0: when you're missing home. Only know you love her when you let her go. And you let her go.
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And we could have some. 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Hawaiian noises. He's banging on the bongos like a chimpanzee. 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
1: 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And the first time you touched me.